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0: National Weather Service in Denver has issued a tornado warning for Eastern Elbert County, North Central Lincoln County, until 6:45 p.m. At 5:58 p.m. Mountain Daylight Time, a severe thunderstorm capable of producing a tornado was located 7 miles west of Lemon, moving east at 20 miles an hour. Hazard, tornado and 3-inch hail. Source, radar indicated rotation. Impact, flying debris will be dangerous to those caught without shelter. Mobile homes will be damaged or destroyed. Damage to roofs, windows and vehicles will occur. Tree damage is likely. This tornado will be near Lyman around 6:15 p.m. Other locations impacted by the tornado include Cedar Point. Move to an interior room on the lowest floor of a well-built building away from windows. If you are outdoors, in a mobile home, or in a vehicle, move to the closest substantial shelter and protect yourself from flying debris.
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You better lock in all week long for your free tickets. 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

One KNCI, it is Big Mike. Okay, man, over the weekend, it's called CMA Fest out in Nashville. I've never been there before. I saw a lot of videos. One that really caught my eye was Dan and Shay performing with Stella Lefty. It was so good, man. Here is new country from Dan and Shay. It's called Say So.

KYGO. It is Big Mike. Can you believe it? Next Saturday, we're growing another year older. 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

0: Stuck in traffic.
1: Got a crasher on I-76 westbound approaching 96th. It's got the two right lanes blocked. It's causing backups all the way almost to Highway 2 with about a 40-minute delay through there. And then on Federal northbound at I-76, there's another crash blocking the left lane, causing about a 3-minute delay. Not really seeing any other issues out of the ordinary. I-25 looking much better, mostly moving freely. I-270 still clogged up westbound between Quebec and Vasquez, and I-76 is really backed up eastbound all the way from I-25 up to Highway 85, partially due to that accident up there. This report is sponsored by the Colorado Department of Transportation. Even a low-speed crash can feel like falling off a 3-story building. Nobody is above the law's physics. Click it or ticket, buckle up, and shift into safe. A message from CDOT. I'm Mike Spataro with traffic on...
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a lefty. Boston. Tampa's number one for new country, 98.5 KYGO. I did not know that she was dating Vincent Mason, but yeah, they're dating. And they did a song together. We were talking to Vincent last week at Morgan Wallen. He's like, yeah, she says, you want to be on the song? It's about you. Thought it was a little weird, but man, it turned out so good, man. Shout out to Stella Lefty.

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1: Sitting here stuck in traffic.
2: That crash, I-76 westbound approaching 96th, has been removed from traffic. All lanes have reopened. There is another crash, though, in I-76 westbound. This one approaching Highway 85 just before the other crash. It's blocking the left lane, causing a little bit of slowing. And then also have a crash here blocking the left lane on Federal northbound at I-76. And other than that, though, really not seeing any other major issues or delays. This report is sponsored by the Colorado State Patrol. The average cost of a first-time DUI in Colorado is over $13,000. And a conviction gives you a criminal record. Make a plan for a sober ride before the party begins. Don't underestimate impairment. I'm Mike Spataro with traffic on 98.
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4: 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It's something we hear a lot at 303 Law 4040 from people. They've been hurt. They just don't know what to do next. Should they talk to the insurance company? Who's going to pay their medical bills? What if they have to miss work? They don't want to call a lawyer, and they certainly don't want to sue anyone, but they just don't know what to do. Here, take one of our small town clients. He was seriously hurt on his neighbor's property. Tough as nails, salt of the earth guy, and all he was looking to do was the right thing. He said, Dan, I have to live in this town, and I want to be able to hold my head up high when I walk down the street. So if you're talking about suing my neighbor, I'm not interested. I explained that we probably wouldn't have to sue anybody, and we certainly weren't going to hurt his neighbor. In the end, we got him $1.5 million, and he could still hold his head up high in that small town. 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

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Now, we all know Jordan Davis. He's got plenty of number one hits on his resume already. But there were a couple songs that he actually passed on that became hits. He said they just weren't right for him. It was Backseat Driver by Kane Brown. And then Where the Wild Things Are by Luke Combs. I think Jordan's doing just fine, though.

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My girlfriend's got me hooked on Love Island now, and I didn't realize there's a new episode every night. Well, tonight, three more bombshells come into the show, so we'll see how that turns out. Here's Ella Langley now, KYGO.

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1: Yes, Parmalee, who teamed up with Low Cash for a new song of the summer. 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We

was looking at the national holidays for tomorrow, and tomorrow is National No Apologies Period Day. 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It's a national holiday, just saying. Here's Shmoozy and Jelly Roll now. KYGO.

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Girl.

If you haven't heard yet, Dan and Cher are going to be making their way back to the Mile High City in October. They're going to be at Ball Arena with Tyler Hubbard and Josh Ross. 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It's called Say So.

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There's no surprise that Morgan Wallen is the most streamed country artist in the entire world. 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

That's Ian Munsick. He's going to be making his way to Red Rocks in August, and he's bringing Ernest and Ned Ledoux with him. 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Don't

That's Riley Green on 98.5 KYGO. It sounds like he's got the acting bug. After being on Marshalls, he came out and said if he could redo a sports movie from back in the day, he would redo Varsity Blues.

What's better than a Miranda Lambert concert? Miranda and PBR Bull Riding. Two events on the same night with the same

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It is full on class of 2026 graduation season. Beat up checking in. I've got one piece of advice that could save you years of therapy, bad decisions, and replying all to company emails.

0: Club and to the graduating class of 2026, congratulations. Yeah, you did it. You survived group projects where one person did all the work. Teachers who said you won't always have a calculator in your pocket and somehow lived through an era where your entire life could be judged by a photo someone posted at 2 a.m. Now comes the fun part. Pretending you know what you're doing. And here's a secret. We're all still doing that. Every adult you know is basically just making educated guesses and hoping nobody schedules a meeting about it. Don't stress if you don't have your whole life figured out yet. Most people are still trying to decide what they want to be when they grow up, and they're paying a mortgage. Be curious, work hard, be kind, and remember the fastest way to stand out these days is simply showing up on time and answering your phone. Congratulations, class of 2026. The world is yours. Try not to break it on the first day.
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for New Country, 98.5 KYGO. We have our second winner in the summer of Red, White, and Fuel. It's B-Dub. Vanessa Harris from Virginia Beach, Virginia, scored $250 in free gas. And we're going to be giving it away every week all summer long. B-Dub Radio on Instagram. Make sure to hit follow and look for the pinned post that says

KYGO, Denver's number one for new country. Apparently, dad rock isn't just Led Zeppelin anymore. It's beat up. If you still think Blink-182 is the cool new band, I have some uncomfortable news for all of us coming up next.

0: Denver's number one for new country, 98.5 KYGO. You know you're getting older when somebody calls Blink-182 dad rock, and your first reaction is, no, they're the edgy young guys. Then you remember they've been around since before some of your coworkers were born. It's B-Dub, a new list of modern bands that are officially considered dad rock, includes Blink-182, Creed, Fall Out Boy, Foo Fighters, Green Day, Incubus, Korn, Linkin Park, The Offspring, and Weezer. Basically, if you've ever burned one of their CDs, wore their t-shirt, or dramatically stared out a car window while listening to one of their songs, congratulations, you're the dad now. Of course, dad energy, how I would refer to it. You don't have to literally be a dad to be considered a fan of dad rock. And let's be honest, this is how it happens. One day you're discovering Green Day. The next day you're explaining to a 22-year-old that music was better when people carried around binders full of CDs. The worst part, they're not wrong. Blink-182's first album came out over 30 years ago. 30 years. Excuse me while I go throw up my back and complain about how nobody makes good music anymore.
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Denver's number one for new country, 98.5 KYGO. Anybody else ready for Keith Urban's Yacht Rock era? You don't have to wait much longer. The album Flow State drops on Friday. He's hanging with us all this week. Keith Urban, in the next hour, it's Beat Up Radio.

Denver is number one for new country, 98.5 KYGO. Luke Bryan says he did not use AI to write his new song, which raises an even bigger question. If a robot did write it, would we even know? 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

95 KYGO. Luke Bryan says he did not use AI to write his new song, which raises an even bigger question. If a robot did write it, would we even know? That's next to The Breakdown, brought to you by Navy Federal Credit Union. 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
1: Know what's trending in country music. 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
0: Luke Bryan is catching some heat online because his new song is called Fish Hunt Golf Drink. And apparently some people heard that title and immediately thought, yep, a computer definitely wrote that. Luke says absolutely not. He says the song was designed for one thing, fun. And honestly, his explanation is pretty hard to argue with. He says when he gets a day off, he wants to hunt, fish, golf, and drink. And if he's feeling ambitious, all four in the same day. Now look, if AI is trying to impersonate a country star, it probably would have thrown in a pickup truck, a dirt road, a sunset, and at least three references to blue jeans. This song is basically just Luke Bryan's weekend calendar set to music. Besides, if we're being honest, every one of us has our own version of fish, hunt, golf, drink. Some just call it Target, coffee, wine, repeat. The real mystery isn't who wrote the song. It's how Luke finds enough hours in the day to do all four.

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Denver's number one for new country, 98.5 KYGO. Keith Urban is headed into his flow state era. He's on the show all this week. We're checking in with Keith coming up.

0: 95 KYGO, Denver's number one for new country. 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
1: What's up, B-Dub? I'm good, man.
0: I got a bone to pick with you.
1: Okay.
0: Because you are able to jump into a pool fully clothed in a public setting and people applaud. And I get asked to leave.
1: You need a guitar. Right? All you got to have is a guitar and you're good to go.
0: Guitar and some talent might help.
1: I get told
0: I'm drunk and I'm 86 from the place. But hey, you know what? That that ACM show, man, that looked fire. Like that, I tried to get over there, but at the event I was at a guitar pole at the Chelsea. And it didn't work out to be able to do both. I mean, complete opposite ends of the strip. But that looked like a party, man.
1: No, it was great. It was such a great environment. I mean, playing to people in a pool, count me in, man. I loved it.
0: How many midlife crises did you see in the audience that night? I imagine there were a few.
1: I saw none. I just saw people having the time of their lives. It was great. No crisis in sight.
0: The crisis happens when the credit...
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We are not even officially into summer, and I swear I saw a back-to-school ad somewhere. Like, I can't remember if it was on Facebook or Amazon or whatever. But I guess planning ahead has a whole

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We're wildflowering, which sounds less like a relationship status and more like something your lawn does when you stop mowing it.

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1: I'm so glad I'm locked down and happily married. Dating in 2026 isn't even called dating anymore. It's B-Dub. Remember when relationships were simple? You know, you'd change your Facebook status to in a relationship. Your friends would react with way too many heart emojis and boom, everybody knew where things stood. Now there's a new trend called wildflowering. Basically, it's dating without putting a label on it. No timelines, no pressure, no big what are we conversation. Just two people seeing where things go, which sounds great right up until one person thinks you're casually getting coffee and the other person has already picked out baby names in a backsplash. Experts say it helps people stop treating dates like job interviews and just enjoy getting to know someone. Fair enough. But if you're going to wildflower, at least tell the other person. Because going with the flow is a lot different when one person's floating downstream and the other is already shopping for matching Christmas pajamas. As always, communication wins. Even if the relationship status doesn't.
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1: Oh my God, it's awful that I can relate to this. It's B-Dub. You know you're getting older when a Friday night invitation feels less like an opportunity and more like a threat. A new study says the average age we start planning our socialize around sleep is 32. 32. That feels about right. Somewhere between your 20s and your 30s, let's go out turns into what time does it end? The average person won't make plans after 9 p.m. or before 7:36 a.m. First of all, I love that somebody got specific enough to land on 7:36, not 7:30, not 7:45. Apparently, 6 extra minutes is the difference between friendship and absolutely not. The study also found that people cancel about 4 plans a month because they're tired. 4. Those are rookie numbers. Some of us are one group text away from putting our phone on airplane mode and disappearing into a blanket fort. 64% of people say the perfect weekend has no plans at all, which means we've officially reached the stage of life where the thing we're most excited about doing is absolutely nothing.
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The 85 KYGO, Denver's number one for new country. So Luke Bryan got accused of letting AI write his latest song, and honestly, the title sounds like what happens when your dad forgets punctuation. That's next to The Breakdown, brought to you by Eggland's Best. 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Baby,

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0: The internet has been absolutely losing its mind over Luke Bryan's new song, Fish Hunt Golf Drink. And some people are convinced AI wrote it. It didn't. Ernest is one of the co-writers. But Luke says, no, the song was designed for one thing, fun. And honestly, I kind of believe him, because if artificial intelligence wrote it, I feel like it would have at least thrown a comma in there somewhere. Luke says when he gets a day off, all he wants to do is hunt, fish, golf, and drink. And if possible, do all four in the same day. Which sounds less like a song title and more like a checklist for every guy who owns a cooler and a bass boat. The real question isn't whether AI wrote it. The real question is whether Luke just accidentally released his weekend calendar as a single.

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I've got your most wanted song of the day ready to roll in minutes. 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This is the biggest song in country music, according to you, and it plays in just a few. I threw

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1: So, one of the most unexpected romantic spots in Denver, in Colorado, is not Red Rocks, but the Red Rocks parking lot. 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
10: Sitting here stuck in traffic.
11: All right, very good Tuesday to you. Not too bad on the start. There is one accident south on I-25. The ramp getting on to I-70. It's more of a hazard than anything. No slowdowns just yet. Very light volume out here. 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That's traffic on 98.5 KYGO.

0: Matthew and Bach in your early morning drive. We are seeing light traffic volume on those highways and city streets. I-25 is moving freely through the city, but we do have a couple early morning delays on I-70. Minor accident eastbound I-70 at Genesee Park on the shoulder, and a crash eastbound I-70 at 6th Ave and Golden, blocking two left lanes. Slow speeds forming in the area. 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I'm Jen So, that's traffic. On 85, KYG.
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0: are seeing a couple early morning delays, minor accident on the shoulder, eastbound I-70 at Genesee Park, and an accident blocking two left lanes, eastbound I-70 at 6th Ave and Golden. I-25 nice and easy between Castle Rock and North Glen, with a 28-minute drive between 120th and C-470. No delays on I-270 or US 36 out through Boulder. 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That's traffic on I-5.
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0: Denver is number one for new country, 98.5 KYGO. Hello and good morning. It is a pretty morning this morning.
1: It is really pretty, and it's not windy right now. It was the quote, it's going to feel like a blow dryer today. Hot wind. I'm not joking.
0: Hot wind is like the worst combination.
1: Like 40 mile per hour, 90 degree day.
0: Okay.
1: Yay!
2: Did any guys get hailed on yesterday?
1: I did not.
0: I did a little bit. Yes, I did. And I want to pull a heroic moment yesterday from the hail that came through Parker, Colorado.
1: Did you pull the car into the garage? Heroes.
0: No, I pulled it out. I pulled my vehicle out, and my son, who's in California, who only has a year old vehicle, I pulled his in.
1: Oh, that is nice of you.
2: It's about time for him to understand hail damage in Colorado.
0: Thank you. He's at that age.
1: Also, don't you have a two-car garage?
0: Hey, we need to do some work on it, okay?
1: You got some crap in there you need to sell?
0: And by two, you meant three? Because, yeah, there's three.
1: Is it a three-car garage?
0: Yes.
1: And you only have room for one car?
0: This feels very... We don't judge in this room. You've said it many times, okay?
1: Oh, my God. Have a garage sale. Jesus.
0: I knew we didn't need that leaf blower. I knew it.
1: You're hoarding.
0: I know. Trust me. There are stern conversations. And yesterday, as I was doing this, I'm like, how many freaking times have I told him that? List it. Just list it. We don't need this.
1: No. So. A three-car garage at bare minimum should hold two.
0: God, I hope Ian's listening in California. I hope he is. It didn't take you long to work into that. And I have so many notes on why I had to do that yesterday. And when I was pulling the car into him, I'm like, how many freaking times? The neighbors probably would want this if you would just ask. It's 98.5.

0: 98.5 KYG. What is Tracy and Fizz? Good morning. Okay. It's early in the morning here in Denver, and I'm not sure we're ready and trending to get into, even more so than the Rock and Roll Hall of Fame, the topic we disagree upon most.
1: Yeah, I think so. That's right. I think you're right.
0: It is. I think this is really where we usually find this middle ground, yeah. And we don't on this one. No. We completely disagree on this.
1: No, and I know I'm right on this. And well, that'll be fun to prove.
0: Denver agrees with you. We'll talk about it in trending coming up in just 7 minutes.
2: Sitting here stuck in traffic.
3: We're seeing a beautiful drive around town. I-25 remains stalled and accident-free between Castle Rock and North Glen. I-70 nice and easy through the city, but we still have that early morning accident eastbound I-70 just near 6th Avenue Golden, blocking two left lanes, but it's not impacting the drive too drastically. City streets are clear. 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
3: 6:30 in the morning. Big change for Denver public schools. Kids, when you go back, get ready for this. We'll talk about it in 30 seconds.
4: Hey, just announced Jordan Davis coming to Colorado. You guys playing the state fair September 4th. That's down in Pueblo. That's going to be awesome. Like, just announced Jordan Davis. So cool.
3: It's a big get for the state fair. That's nice.
4: It is. And their lineup is pretty cool, too. Find it at KYGO.com. The sirens went off yesterday. That big storm that rolled through, hail all over the place. There were tornado watches, and then there was a warning, but never a tornado. A siren still went off in Denver. If you're in Denver yesterday, you heard sirens.
3: And it was a mistake. But at the wrong time, right? Yeah.
4: Inadvertent. Good word, Big Mike. Big word. Inadvertently went off yesterday.
3: I don't know. It felt vertently to me.
4: So, you know, we're still in spring. We're, you know, kicking the dust off these things, and we're getting our...
3: What is somebody trip and knock it over? How do you do it?
4: We have forgotten to press the button at the right time.
5: They're still waiting to put out a press release, guys.
4: Right?
5: They're waiting.
4: Right? We're learning. Okay. We're all in this together.
3: All right. So when your kids go back to school, Denver Public Schools banning now. It is a bell-to-bell schedule. No cell phones allowed. Cell phone ban in the school. This is all personal communication devices too. So cell phones, smartwatches, earbuds.
4: Yes.
3: Earbuds.
5: Well, like,
3: earbuds. Interesting, like earbuds.
5: You can't even wear your smartwatch. You have to turn, like, how you know
4: can
5: what time
4: you
5: it is?
4: Can you imagine being a teacher and looking out to 30 kids and they've all got earbuds in? Nope.
3: I can because the math things that they do require headphones. There's math testing that they do that AJ did and tested out on. So yes, he had his earbuds every single day. This, to me, I hate this. I hate it. Because it kicks the can down the road of, like, just make it a rule in your classroom if somebody breaks a rule. Part of a job of any kind of adult in a child's life that can help them along the way is helping enforce rules, right? This ban is ridiculous when everything they do is online and on computer these days. Everything that they do. There's no piece of paper that they turn in for assignments.
4: That are all turned in.
3: Do they have headphones?
4: Yeah.
3: Because it's an earbud ban. So are you, like, sending your kid with plug-in headphones every day?
4: Well, they're provided at the school, the headphones.
3: Not at ours.
4: You don't get headphones at school?
3: No. So this, to me, is like this whole gray area of, like, okay, it's real easy to say it's banned, but it's kind of dumb.
4: I think it's such a distraction. I think it leads to so many... Their brains are still developing and learning things in school that they should be focused on. Don't let them have the cell phones. That's fine.
3: But after school,
4: you get your cell phone back.
3: Absolutely. You can't have your cell phone when you're in class. But I don't understand the class-to-class thing. They communicate with teachers via email all the time over their phones.
5: A lot of schools are just doing locker bans. You have to just put it in your locker. I think that makes sense. The bell-to-bell, like, I'm like, you should be able to access it for a little bit.
4: Is it like a comedy show? They got to put their phone in the sleeve?
5: Yeah.
4: There's no...
3: Yeah. It's like a Diddy party? Is that what you're saying?
5: What?
3: No phones at all. Well, I mean, we're going to make it so extreme these days, right?
5: DPS.
4: That feels extreme to me, but not allowing cell phones in schools is the right call at this age.
3: See what happens? Yes. You say at this age, but what is this age? Because all these kids are different ages.
4: Until.
3: So you're saying brains are still developing, but then you have a senior that may be going to NYU next year, and they're like, I'm sorry, you can have your phone back after class.
4: Yes.
3: Like, that's, no.
4: Yes, why
3: you're
4: not?
3: You're 18 years old almost, so, like, they're not the youngest kids in the world when they're in high school. You have to have boundaries, and that's okay.
4: This is the boundary.
3: No, it's not.
4: This
3: it's taking
4: is the
3: it
4: boundary.
3: Away. It is like this is the preacher's child thing. They're always the wildest. You take it away and you ban it, that's the worst thing you can do.
4: Okay, kid, you have an hour. Once the bell rings, you can get back on your phone.
3: At lunch?
4: Well, lunch is, you can go off campus.
3: But you can't have your phone
4: in high school.
3: You can't have your phone.
4: Why not? Yes, you can.
3: Bell to bell, buddy. That's 8 a.m. to 4.
5: Boundaries.
4: God.

0: Denver's number one for new country, 98.5 KYGO. We can all agree that Toy Story 5 is going to be charming and lovely and so much fun.
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0: Yes.
1: It's going to help. Tracy Fizzer's summer broke. 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Four tickets to the advanced screening of Toy Story 5. 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
2: Sitting here stuck in traffic.
3: We are seeing a bit more activity hitting those highways and city streets. I-25 slow between 104th and 84th and slow southbound between I-76 and 6th Ave. Eastbound I-70 at 6th Ave and Golden. One left lane still blocked with this early morning accident. Overall, I-70 in great shape through town. I-270 slow through Commerce City and a crash in Franktown on Highway 83 at Highway 86. 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I'm Jen So, that's traffic.
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0: KYGO. It's Tracy and Fizz. A gorgeous sunshine this morning. Hot wind in Denver today.
1: It's going to feel like a blow dryer today. That was a quote from 9 News.
0: I like the word every time I say it more, but it still sounds as weird. Like hot wind.
1: Hot wind.
0: And then that's probably the worst combination. Snow is melting, and there was a stat that came out, or a story that came out about some of the weird stuff that they're finding on ski mountains.
1: Treasures?
0: Kind of. It's definitely, you know, like one ski.
1: It's in the eye of the beholder.
0: Right, like one ski.
1: A lot of vape pens?
0: Yes. Truly. One of the top things that they're finding is a snow melt. Yes. Yeah. It's Colorado. They're also the same people that lost the one ski.
1: Yeah.
0: Their report starts with, dude.
2: They did find 50 pesos.
1: Oh, pesos.
2: A little bit of treasure.
0: Right, right.
1: Where are you spending pesos in Breckenridge? Jeez.
0: As I look at this list, I'm looking for something like crazy or salacious, right? Mm-hmm. Not seeing a whole lot. The one thing that does pique my interest the most is the one flip-flop.
1: Oh.
0: Because if you're up skiing in the mountains in the snow, somebody had a flip-flop to lose just the one.
1: Just dangling, or maybe it came out of a pocket. I don't know.
2: I bet it was whoever's wearing the gator skin hat that they found. That sounds like a real sandal situation.
1: Are they putting any of this stuff, like they're just sticking it in lost and found, or can we go on a website and buy that? Because that sounds like something I could wear.
0: You would wear that, yes.
1: I could pull that off.
0: Anything to replace that dumb hat you wear at Christmas for the entire month that everybody hates?
1: Yeah.
0: That sparkles like you wear a disco ball on your head the entire month of December. If we could replace it.
1: Can you imagine, had I gone up skiing wearing that said mask, the hat that you were just talking about?
0: Yeah.
1: And I dropped it and somebody found it this week. What a treasure. They'd be like, oh my God, look at this hat.
2: That wouldn't have even made it. That wouldn't have even made it into the story. Straight to the trash can.
0: Right?
2: Straight to the trash can.
0: They're like, let's just leave that out. Like, that guy already probably has problems already with a few things. Let's not give this to somebody else. Don't remind him. Like, that guy votes, you know? It's 98.5 KYGO.

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0: 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It is Tracy and Fizz. Good morning. Beautiful sunshine today here in Denver.
1: Yeah, and we're getting some news. Justin Moore has made a big announcement this morning. It's trending. We'll get into it after Stella Lefty. This is Boston KYGO.

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2: It's 7:05. Stepping away for a while. We'll get into why with this country star in about 30 seconds. What you're about to hear next.
3: Let me have this. You just let me have this.
2: I can promise you the last hour. He has tried to work this story in so many times that, you know what, buddy? It is your time to shine.
3: All right.
2: Go for it.
3: Celebrate in America. Happy 250 America. Looking for something awesome and a little less controversial?
2: Just get to it. Stop trying to sell it.
3: Bluebell ice cream is bringing back the red, white, and bluebell. It's kind of like Neapolitan, but strawberry, vanilla, and blueberry. That's how we're celebrating
4: like
3: America this
4: Neapolitan,
3: year, y'all.
4: But not.
2: Right.
3: So happy birthday, America. Let us have this. This is a nice thing.
2: Follow-up questions from the lady in the back. Could you please tell us a little bit more about why you were so excited about this story? And for the last hour, you're like, you know, we could work in the Bluebell story this morning. Like you're wanting to slide it into trending. Like, you're really excited about this.
3: Because I'm going to eat it.
2: Good.
3: And it's going to be nice. And this is how I'm celebrating.
2: You want to share with everyone? I love
3: it. Bandimere, if you've been off of 470 and driven by the old Bandimere site, you've seen the construction. It is being torn down, demolished right now. They're building a new one out by the airport, but this
4: Hudson.
3: One, kind of sad to see this one being torn down as you drive by. I saw it the other day.
2: Justin Moore putting out a post yesterday saying he's stepping away for a while. In fact, this is what he says, because we'll get into it right after this, but I made the decision to take some time to focus on my health. As a result, I'll be stepping away from touring for a short period and will be unable to perform some upcoming shows. This is the right decision for me and my family. I appreciate everyone's understanding and support. I look forward to getting back out there later this summer doing what I love to do most.
3: So it feels like a month, two month off situation.
2: Yeah.
3: It maybe just needs to take a break. Mental health.
2: I really like that artists are doing this and being open and honest, right? I think that transparency always so important, especially when it's this message saying, hey, I've got to take some time away. They don't have this regular 9-to-5, right? The grind of being on the road, the grind of you owe us two more singles from a label or management. That's got to be stressful. This just from Justin Moore, there's some... It doesn't feel like he wrote that. I don't know. We've known Justin for a really long time. Something feels like there's something behind it.
3: He's so down to earth and like just like a nice guy. This doesn't sound like him. I feel like, you know, there might be something behind this. But look back a couple months ago. Ella Langley did the same thing.
2: Right.
3: Then came back and now she's the biggest star in the world.
2: Right. I love that they do it.
3: To take the break is much needed. If he needs it, take the break as much time as you can, Justin.
2: I don't want anyone to misconstrue that. We both agree on that.
3: Yes.
2: But we both have the same reaction to this. That's like, I hope everything is okay with Justin Moore. I really do, because he is a darling human being.
3: Yeah.
2: So is his family too. So best wishes to Justin Moore. We cannot wait to see you back out there. And bravo for being open and honest, especially as a man in country music, and saying I need to just kind of focus on myself right now and get myself back to where I need to be.
3: I like it. We'll miss you.
2: $100 on the way. Can't beat Tracy's coming up.
3: And your tickets to Birthday Bash. Want to see Flatland Cavalry next Saturday? We'll hook you up 8:30 KYGO.
5: Sitting here stuck in traffic.
6: Some early morning delays are clearing. I-70 moving stall and accident-free through the metro area now. Just a little slow between I-25 and I-225. Northbound.

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2: It's 7:05. Stepping away for a while. We'll get into why with this country star in about 30 seconds. What you're about to hear next.
3: Let me have this. You just let me have this.
2: I can promise you the last hour. He has tried to work this story in so many times that, you know what, buddy? It is your time to shine.
3: All right.
2: Go for it.
3: Celebrate in America. Happy 250 America. Looking for something awesome and a little less controversial?
2: Just get to it. Stop trying to sell it.
3: Bluebell Ice Cream is bringing back the red, white, and bluebell. It's kind of like Neapolitan, but strawberry, vanilla, and blueberry. That's how we're celebrating
4: like
3: America this year, y'all.
4: But not.
3: Right. So happy birthday, America. Let us have this. This is a nice thing.
2: Follow-up questions from the lady in the back. Could you please tell us a little bit more about why you were so excited about this story? And for the last hour, you're like, you know, we could work in the Bluebell story this morning. Like you're wanting to slide it into trending. Like, you're really excited about this.
3: Because I'm going to eat it.
2: Good.
3: And it's going to be nice. And this is how I'm celebrating.
2: You want to share with everyone. I love it.
3: Bandimir, if you've been off of 470 and driven by the old Bandimir site, you've seen the construction. It is being torn down, demolished right now. They're building a new one out by the airport, but this
4: Hudson.
3: One, kind of sad to see this one being torn down as you drive by. I saw it the other day.
2: Justin Moore putting out a post yesterday saying he's stepping away for a while. In fact, this is what he says, because we'll get into it right after this, but I made the decision to take some time to focus on my health. As a result, I'll be stepping away from touring for a short period and will be unable to perform some upcoming shows. This is the right decision for me and my family. I appreciate everyone's understanding and support. I look forward to getting back out there later this summer doing what I love to do most.
3: So it feels like a month off situation. Yeah. It maybe just needs to take a break. Mental health.
2: I really like that artists are doing this and being open and honest, right? I think that transparency always so important, especially when it's this message saying, hey, I've got to take some time away. They don't have this regular 9-to-5, right? The grind of being on the road, the grind of you owe us two more singles from a label or management. That's got to be stressful. This just from Justin Moore, there's some... It doesn't feel like he wrote that. I don't know. We've known Justin for a really long time. Something feels like there's something behind it.
3: He's so down to earth and like just like a nice guy. This doesn't sound like him. I feel like, you know, there might be something behind this. But look back a couple months ago. Ella Langley did the same thing.
2: Right.
3: Then came back and now she's the biggest star in the world.
2: Right. I love that they do it.
3: To take the break is much needed. If he needs it, take the break as much time as you can, Justin.
2: I don't want anyone to misconstrue that. We both agree on that.
3: Yes.
2: But we both had the same reaction to this. That's like, I hope everything is okay with Justin Moore. I really do, because he is a darling human being.
3: Yeah.
2: So is his family too. So best wishes to Justin Moore. We cannot wait to see you back out there. And bravo for being open and honest, especially as a man in country music, and saying I need to just kind of focus on myself right now and get myself back to where I need to be.
3: I like it. We'll miss you.
2: $100 on the way. Can't Beat Tracy's coming up.
3: And your tickets to Birthday Bash. Want to see Flatland Cavalry next Saturday? 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
5: Sitting here stuck in traffic.
6: Some early morning delays are clearing. I-70 moving stall and accident free through the metro area now. Just a little slow between I-25 and I-225. Northbound I-25 approaching 6th Ave. Two left lanes are blocked with an accident jamming back to Downing, adding 25 minutes to your drive. We also have a crash westbound I-76 at Highway 85, causing some slow speeds. 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That's traffic on 85 KYG.
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0: Ella Langley. You know it's Ella Langley. 98.5 KYGO. Good morning. It's Tracy and Fizz. Quote, it's going to feel like a blow dryer today with the hot heat and the wind, like 40 miles per hour here in the city. So,
1: ew.
0: Red flag day. Yeah.
1: Yeah. Not a fun one. Kinda yesterday gross. Was like wild with everything and the alarm, the tornado sirens went off by mistake.
0: You got hail at your house, right? I watched that storm. Yeah, I'm in Littleton. You're in Parker. So I could see the storm roll over my place and then head towards yours and DIA. And it was a big storm.
1: Would you say possibly you could watch it over the Palmer Divide that you don't believe is real, which is why I get different weather in Parker than you do.
0: Palmer Divide is a myth. Can't find it on a map. Can't physically drive to
1: just digging his heels in on Palmer Divide every single time.
0: All right. Joe lives in Littleton. Wants to battle you. Are you ready, Tracy?
1: I am ready.
0: 5 pop culture questions, $100 up for grabs. Can't beat Tracy. Hits in 5. Here's Morgan Wallen.

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1: Hi, Joe from Littleton. Welcome to Can't Beat Tracy.
2: What's up, Joe?
3: Good morning. How are you guys?
1: Were you listening yesterday?
3: No, I was not.
1: Oh, Tracy lost 5-3. She got killed. So it can happen, Joe. I've got faith. You got this, okay?
3: Let's do it. Let's go.
1: Pop culture questions. If you get them all right, then Tracy, you win $100 of her own money.
3: Sounds good.
1: All ties go to Tracy. Joe, kick her out of the room.
3: Tracy, get out of here.
1: All right, Joe, let's get you some cash. 2 days in a row. Let's do this. Rumor has it, Taylor Swift is marrying Travis Kelce at Madison Square Garden. You know, where the Knicks play. I actually don't believe this for a second. Who are the Knicks currently playing for the NBA championship? Played last night?
3: San Antonio. Spurs.
1: Scary Movie made $55 million over the weekend. Man, that's a lot. Masters of the Universe only made about $30. Have there been more Scary Movies or Toy Story movies?
3: I'm going to go with Toy Story.
1: Super Mario Galaxy Movie is the first 2026 movie to hit $1 billion worldwide. What do Mario and Luigi do for a living? Like, other than saving the Mushroom Kingdom, what's their job?
3: I believe they're chefs.
1: Chefs. In case you missed it, Taylor Swift broke streaming records on all the platforms with her new Toy Story 5 song, I Knew It, I Knew You. It's a really good song. In Toy Story 2, Joe, which rootin' tootin' cowgirl joins the gang?
3: I'm just guessing. I believe Daisy?
1: Daisy. Going with Daisy. I'll let you guess one more time. Do you remember the movie?
3: I do, but I don't remember her name.
1: You're really close. I'll let you guess one more time.
3: Dolly.
1: Dolly. We'll go with Dolly. Happy birthday to Michael J. Fox. He is the big 6'5 today. Happy birthday, Michael J. Fox. What is Michael J. Fox's middle name?
3: I'm just gonna guess John.
1: John! We're going with John. Come on in, Tracy! All right, Joe, how'd you do today?
3: Mediocre at best.
1: Mediocre.
2: That's like my favorite saying.
1: Yeah, we get that a lot from our boss.
2: Yes,
1: after our show.
2: Right?
1: Today.
2: Yeah.
1: All right, you ready, Tracy?
2: Yeah.
1: All right, here we go. Question number one. Who are the Knicks currently playing for the NBA championship?
2: The Spurs.
1: The Spurs. That series now 2-1 next game tomorrow night, right? Have there been more Scary Movies or Toy Story movies?
2: Oh, good question.
1: It is a great question. Thank you so much.
2: Well, I'm going to say Scary Movies.
1: So, there have been 6 Scary Movies. Toy Story, the one that's about to come out, will be the 5th.
2: Okay.
1: So, you are right.
2: I didn't know, but I was going to call you on it because it hasn't come out yet. And I thought you were going to get me on a technicality.
1: Yes. All right. Question number 3, Tracy. What do Mario and Luigi do for a living?
2: They're plumbers.
1: They are plumbers. Yeah, they're plumbers, Joe.
3: Yep.
1: Question number 4. In Toy Story 2, which rootin' tootin' cowgirl joins the gang?
2: Jessie.
1: Joe, you were so close. You were so close.
3: Nah.
1: Jessie is her name. All right, question number 5. Tracy, what is Michael J. Fox's middle name?
2: Well, I don't know. We never got past the J. So it's just going to have to be a random guess and say John.
1: Okay. John is not right. Guess what? The J stands for nothing. His middle name is Andrew.
2: I hate you. That was mean.
1: The J stands for nothing.
2: We've been set up. It's all been a ruse this whole time.
3: I should get a redo.
1: Yeah, right? With a final score of 4-1. Tracy beats you today, Joe.
3: Darn. Thank you.
2: We're going to get you 4 tickets to go see the advanced screening of one of summer's biggest ones here. Supergirl is coming up.
3: Okay, great. Thank you.
1: Tracy's record goes to 749-91. Before we let you go, give us your final words.
3: I'm Joe from Littleton, and I can't beat Tracy.
1: If you think you can, sign up, KYGO.com. 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

0: Josh Ross, 98.5 KYGO. Tracy and Fizz on a hot and windy day in Denver. That does sound good.
1: A blow dryer effect. Yay.
0: Okay, Denver, get ready for it. It's going to be really windy today. This stat with a lot of people working remotely is interesting because it says now a third of the people that seek some, maybe like some isolation issues are remote workers. Like, talk to somebody.
1: Oh.
0: You know, like, you know, mental health is important to talk about, right?
1: Yeah, I thought you were going to lead towards their coming back to work, but a lot of them are still staying at home.
0: Staying at home, and it's not going well for a lot of people. And that's the new thing that they're starting to see when it's a third of the people that are talking to somebody are remote workers.
1: It's the isolation. Get in.
0: Right.
1: Go out for lunch.
0: Now, we're going to come back to that. Maybe, maybe not. But I'm going to put that over here and then I'm going to focus on what's over here. Has anybody talked to the people that work outside the home and then they come home to somebody that's a remote worker?
1: Are you asking for a friend?
0: Yeah. Asking for a friend. Say there's this girl and let's just say she hosts like a radio show.
1: Okay.
2: She married?
0: You know? Like, yeah, and, I mean, yeah. And like,
1: and she works in the morning and gets home maybe around like lunchtime and has like a full day that she could have to herself before the kids get home.
0: Right.
1: Do some things for herself.
0: We've painted a pretty picture of this life. And
1: sounds
0: then
1: nice.
0: You walk in the door and it's just, hey, how's it going? What are you doing? Hey, how's your day? Like, and somebody's right there. That to me, I see that other side of that and I'm like, oh Jesus.
1: Has your husband always worked from home or did he have an office job?
0: He had an office job. Well, he was in hotels, so he was on property for a really long time. And he worked from home before COVID.
1: Okay, so COVID did not put him at home.
0: Correct. Yes. He started working from home.
1: So your
0: just
1: nightmare's
0: before
1: been,
0: we moved
1: been long, way longer than COVID.
0: There's been a couple of times. This is a true story. And they're doing their baseball trip. So he ain't listening to the show.
1: Okay.
0: There was a time before we got our basement done. Oh, Jesus. I have never told him this. Before we got our basement finished in our home when we moved into Denver, that he was like, why don't we put Joey and Brandon in one room? We can set their bunk beds back up and then I can just take that office upstairs. I'm like, no, because that's my floor when you're downstairs.
1: Yeah.
0: Like, we
1: at
0: need
1: that point,
0: some
1: you're
0: separation.
1: Three floors away
0: yes,
1: from each other.
0: Yes. Yeah. Yes. So the basement project became like, you know, we should get our basement redone. Like, we should just do it. Like, we should just pull the trigger and do it. And like, I'm like, build him an office so fast. Because I can't have it enter the real space. And part of it was also real space of your real home, right?
1: Yeah.
0: Downstairs felt office-y to me, but I kept him sequestered.
1: Can you have you since the like have you come up with any rules like, hey Ian, when I get home, you hear that door, you got to give me at least 20 minutes before you come running up and asking me how Fizz is doing.
0: Yeah.
1: How Fizz make you laugh today?
0: No, but like I have said things before, like when I'm eating and just get home, just maybe like give me a second.
1: Sure. That's a respectable,
0: you know, just
1: to
0: give
1: do.
0: Me like a second to decompress just for a little bit.
1: And does he?
0: It
1: doesn't sound like it.
0: Well,
2: he's been isolated all day, Tracy. He needs somebody to talk to.
1: No, not all day. It's at like 11 a.m.
2: He's been isolated for a portion
0: of
2: the day.
0: Right.
2: And he needs some conversation.
0: Listen, I know all about the expense things and revenues that you just did and your computers and all of that stuff. But when I'm eating lunch, don't tell me. Like right
2: Ian
0: it is very funny.
2: Didn't get a fizz all day. It is life.
0: Because like
1: that's
0: I come
1: thing.
0: Home and
1: right.
0: somebody that works in an office, you come home, you are stimulated, right? You're like overstimulated, need to decompress.
1: Sure.
0: And then it's the opposite when
1: he wants some stimulation.
0: Yes, I can't stimulate that much.
2: He's like, girl. He's like, girl, give me the tea. Give me the water cooler tea.
0: I've been stimulating all day. I'm tired.
1: All day at 11 a.m. You're done.

0: How much fun can Tracy and Fizz fit into your morning?
1: We're going to trust their judgment. 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

0: 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It is Tracy and Fizz. Soccer season. Hot tickets to get, right?
1: Ooh, FIFA.
0: FIFA time. FIFA. Yeah. Do people bet on soccer?
2: Yes.
3: Oh, yeah.
0: Okay, good.
2: Do people bet on soccer?
0: Okay, good. Because I'm going to, but it's with kids.
2: Okay. Oh.
0: And Tiffany, you owe me some money.
4: Hello?
0: Hi, is this Tiffany?
4: Yeah.
0: Hey, Tiffany, this is Jan. Our daughters play on the same soccer team.
4: Oh, hey, how are you?
0: Hey, good. Did you have so much fun on Saturday? Wasn't it so cute?
4: They were so cute.
0: Oh, my God. Oh my it's God. Just so much fun. I wanted to introduce myself, Tiffany, because I'm the team mom this year.
4: Oh, thank you for doing that.
0: For sure.
4: So much work.
0: It, you know what? It is a lot of work, but I love it. I'm getting to know the families, and I don't quite know all the girls yet, but I wanted to reach out to each family today and collect $200 for the rest of the season.
4: Oh, but I already paid to be on the team for the jersey and the pictures.
0: Yeah, this is different. This is for supporting the team.
4: But what's it for specifically? Because I paid preseason.
0: Right, right. So that's all gone. And so now to move on for the rest of the year, we're just collecting that money to support the team.
4: But when you say it's all gone, I mean, so what else would we be paying for?
0: Supporting the team.
4: Right, I'm going to need a little more specificity because it's a lot of money.
0: Right. And so what I tried to do as team mom this year is turn the registration fees into something that could benefit the girls. And so I just took some chances and tried to increase that money, and it didn't work.
4: Can you just explain to me what you mean by took some chances?
0: So say like your registration fee, $50, right? I took that. And I was like, okay, these girls play soccer, but it's their first time. So then I took that $50 and I sort of parlayed it into like, okay, which one of these girls is going to go to the bathroom first? Which one's going to want to hit the concession stand in the middle of the game? And I just tried to kind of increase our support the team money.
4: Are you telling me that you gambled on our baby?
0: I think I used the word parlayed.
4: Yes, but what you're telling me is that you placed bets on four-year-old girls.
0: I tell you what, I'm never betting on number nine again. Jeez, what a disappointment.
4: Wait, number nine is my daughter.
0: Really?
4: That's really... What is wrong with you?
0: What is wrong with her? She cost me a lot of money on Saturday.
4: There's nothing wrong with her. She's a four-year-old. What is wrong with you betting on children and then calling up their parents and asking for four times the money that we've already paid?
0: Well, if I would have known you were number nine's mom, I would have asked for like six times the money.
4: Oh, my God. So you lost everyone's registration fees and picture money betting on four-year-olds? Are you an insane person? I am in the middle of texting all the moms right now to tell them.
0: No, don't do that. I've already collected $600. Dude, if I don't pay this guy off, it's going to be kneecaps before the next game.
4: Maybe you need to lose your kneecaps because you've clearly lost your mind, lady.
0: You don't have to call any other parents. Just relax. I'm going to win it all back. I'm going to place a prop bet on the fact Saturday number nine actually plays good.
4: Don't let my child's name cross your mouth ever again. And quit messing with our kids.
0: Your child's name might have to cross my mouth at least one or two more times because your husband is the one who told me about your child because he's the one that called our radio show. Because this is Tracy and Fizz. Tiffany, welcome to Phonanigans.
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1: 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And I think number nine plays really well.
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0: Denver is number one for new country, 98.5 KYGO. Ella Langley, Morgan Wallen sounded so good. Not only in the Mile High, that song is, every time they sing it on the tour, the videos are popping out.
1: It's hotter and hotter.
0: It does.
1: Doesn't it?
0: Okay, mm-hmm. I'm glad you said that, because like, mm-hmm. are we launching them, or are they launching themselves a little bit?
1: It's a soft launch for them, hard launch for us.
0: Yeah, it's hard.
1: I don't.
0: Well, put your phone down. God, we are doing a show.
1: Ooh, I will put my phone down. And if you're in Denver, you're putting your phone down,
0: too. Oh, my God.
1: It's trending this morning. You're about to hear us fight after Jelly Roll, KYGO.

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2: All right, good morning, Denver. Well, you're going to see a change, feel a change when you head back to school coming up the fall. This is the topic even more than the Rock and Roll Hall of Fame we always disagree on.
3: Yep.
2: Get into it in 30 seconds.
3: All right, the Colorado State Fair just added Jordan Davis to its lineup, you guys. It's going to be good and fun. September 4th, there in Pueblo. 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Jordan Davis, State Fair, September 4th. Just announced this morning. Okay, so if you're in Denver yesterday, you heard sirens. You heard probably what you thought was a imminent tornado.
4: Mm-mm.
3: Nope, no tornado. City officials have confirmed there was never any tornado threat, and the sirens went off by mistake, and now there is a big investigation as to why.
2: Okay, right.
3: And that's somebody pressed the button there, shouldn't
2: right,
3: it?
2: Like, by mistake is like, you know, by Brad. Sorry. Like, I would love for them just to say, like, it did not name him or they him know. Or her. But, you know, just be like, yeah, somebody accidentally killed it.
4: Tracy's like, I know how I'm going to get that white shirt on Glenn Powell for Twisters. I'm going to hit that
2: That's
4: button.
2: Right. That's right. On set, they're like, another one? Really? Okay, so here we go. Denver Public Schools. Story just came out. When you head back to school, there is now a cell phone ban.
3: Ban.
2: Denver Public Schools passes the bell-to-bell ban on cell phones and all personal communication devices. So that includes, of course, cell phones, smartwatches, earbuds, and I mean, there's other things that will fall under that umbrella.
3: I am not a ban guy. I'm going to tell you right now, I think bans as a whole are a bad thing. This ban, I am all for. There has not been one study that has said, yep, cell phones in school, that's a good thing.
2: Why would there be a study on that? Because I play the other
3: because
2: side
3: all of the studies are saying how kids are so distracted and all of our test scores are down. And a lot of it has to do with cell phones in the school and being so distracted. So get them out.
2: I am not a ban person ever. And I don't agree with this one at all. And I fought this one for a while. And I agree that they're super distracting, but they're not going away. So that's been my point this whole time is with something that's not going away, now in the hands of kids, right? But then you look at, these are high school, usually when you get your first cell phone. You're dealing with upper middle school, high school age kids that get their cell phone.
3: Are you kidding me? There's a lot of kids in elementary and middle school.
2: Right, and they can ban that as far as I'm going to speak on that age group that uses it every single day. When you ban a cell phone for a senior that has toured colleges and is getting ready to, come on.
3: They still have work to do in the school?
2: Sure they do, but they're also old enough and have been taught at points where if you have it out in the class, take it away.
3: Have
2: the punishment has...
3: Not every kid is
2: That's up
3: kid.
2: To the teacher. That's up to the teacher.
3: But every teacher is different. Every teacher has different rules. That's where it gets into a gray area.
2: Right. And and that's okay. There can be gray area when it comes to this. That's why I hate bans. Your cell phone, we all use it differently during this show. Right?

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2: All right, good morning, Denver. Well, you're going to see a change, feel a change when you head back to school coming up the fall. This is the topic even more than the Rock and Roll Hall of Fame we always disagree on.
3: Yep.
2: Get into it in 30 seconds.
3: All right, the Colorado State Fair just added Jordan Davis to its lineup, you guys. It's going to be good and fun. September 4th, there in Pueblo. Full lineup, KYGO.com. Jordan Davis, State Fair, September 4th. Just announced this morning. Okay, so if you're in Denver yesterday, you heard sirens. You heard probably what you thought was a imminent tornado.
4: Mm-mm.
3: Nope, no tornado. City officials have confirmed there was never any tornado threat, and the sirens went off by mistake, and now there is a big investigation as to why.
2: Okay, right.
3: And that's somebody pressed the button there, shouldn't
2: right,
3: it?
2: Like, by mistake is like, you know, by Brad. Sorry. Like, I would love for them just right. to say, like, he did not name him or they him know. Or her, but, you know, just be like, yeah, somebody accidentally killed it.
4: Tracy's basically. Like, I know how I'm going to get that white shirt on Glenn Powell for Twisters. I'm going to hit that
2: That's
4: button.
2: Right. That's right. On set, they're like, another one? Really? Okay, so here we go. Denver Public Schools. Story just came out. When you head back to school, there is now a cell phone ban.
3: Ban.
2: Denver Public Schools passes the bell-to-bell ban on cell phones and all personal communication devices. So that includes, of course, cell phones, smartwatches, earbuds, and, I mean, there's other things that will fall under that umbrella.
3: I am not a ban guy. I'm going to tell you right now, I think bans as a whole are a bad thing. This ban, I am all for. There has not been one study that has said, yep, cell phones in school, that's a good thing.
2: Why would there be a study on that? Because I play the other
3: because
2: side
3: all of the studies are saying how kids are so distracted and all of our test scores are down. And a lot of it has to do with cell phones in the school and being so distracted. So get them out.
2: I am not a ban person ever. And I don't agree with this one at all. And I fought this one for a while. And I agree that they're super distracting, but they're not going away. So that's been my point this whole time is with something that's not going away now in the hands of kids, right? But then you look at these are high school. Usually when you get your first cell phone, you're dealing with upper middle school, high school age kids that get their cell phone.
3: Are you kidding me? There's a lot of kids in elementary and middle school.
2: Right, and they can ban that as far as I'm going to speak on that age group that uses it every single day. When you ban a cell phone for a senior that has toured colleges and is getting ready to... Come on.
3: They still have work to do in the school?
2: Sure they do, but they're also old enough and have been taught at points where if you have it out in the class, take it away.
3: Have
2: the punishment has...
3: Not every kid is
2: That's
3: your
2: up
3: kid.
2: To the teacher. That's up to the teacher.
3: But every teacher is different. Every teacher has different rules. That's where it gets into a gray area.
2: Right. And that's okay. There can be gray area when it comes to this. That's why I hate bans. Your cell phone, we all use it differently during this show, right? We don't ban it. If they banned it and said, don't put it in the studio, it'd be annoying. Like, come on. So I feel like the kids, as they grow up and use this as a tool every single day, when they don't turn in paper homework anymore and it's all done on a laptop, all done on a computer, and they're banning earbuds.
3: But you understand that with this ban, they will have solutions to those problems you just said. You can't rely on text messages from teachers to get to different meetings and stuff and then take away the phone. They will come up with a solution as to get those students to where they need to be. There are solutions here. These kids' brains are not developed enough to let a phone... The distraction is there. Take the distraction away
2: they're
3: during school.
2: Kids,
3: they're
2: not all kids,
3: fine.
2: They're not all kids.
3: In 11th grade, you are a kid.
2: But
3: you're
2: not,
3: a kid.
2: Not in that way where you are training them. That's like the second you walk out of high school, you click on, like, my brain is fully matured. I'm going to college. No. You learn your boundaries at these ages, so that's why I hate this band.
3: This is the boundary. This
2: it's
3: is the boundary.
2: It's not a boundary because you're not leaving a choice for a boundary. You're taking away. You're banning. So it's not a. That's not a boundary.
3: I think it is. I agree with it completely.
2: I love that we disagree on this so much, and we get into it every single time, and it's fine. It's fine. Like we can totally disagree on it. It's dumb.
3: And I'm right. I'm totally right. Well, I'm totally right on this.
2: Denver Public Schools agree with
3: and
2: you.
3: And every teacher is going to be like, yep, this is right.
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2: Are they? Hey, 8:35, we've got $1,000 for you and our $1,000 minute.
3: And your birthday bash tickets to see Flatland Cavalry. 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
5: Sitting here stuck in traffic.
6: An accident westbound I-76 at Highway 85 is blocking two left lanes, jamming solid back to Sable, adding 35 minutes to your drive. I-25.

0: It remains heavy through the city with an earlier accident cleared northbound near 6th Ave. Still seeing residual slowing back towards I-225, I-70 heavy between I-25 and Peña. Minor accident at Sheridan and 64th Ave. This report is sponsored by Denver Zoo. 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

0: Tracy Musgraves, her dry spell, 98.5 KYGO. It is Tracy and Fizz. Good morning, guys. I do have to ask you, I feel like this story that you sent isn't so much the story. Was this directed more at me?
1: This was for you.
0: Was this for me? Yeah. Okay. Mm-hmm.
2: See, your situation is different than mine because every morning at work, there's a coworker in our building that will put something in the microwave during Can't Beat Tracy. Uh-huh. So I stay in the studio. I don't have to smell it. When we kick you out of the room, you go wander, you do whatever you do while we play the game, and every day you come in, you're like, you guys.
0: I am not that calm when I come in.
2: Somebody microwaved.
0: I'm like, he microwaved a freaking battery today. That's what I'll say. Like, I don't know what
2: that's
0: is microwaved
2: filled.
0: Here. It is rage filled because it's the stinkiest thing I've ever smelled in my life. And then I see the story that was sent to me last night by you guys. It said detective arrested after he drew his gun on an officer who microwaved fish.
2: And you feel that every day.
0: I feel it so much because I don't know what is microwaved, but I have started to not even be like not vocal about it. I'll walk in and be like, Jesus.
2: Well, it's so bad. How much curry can one guy eat?
0: I don't know what it is. I've never smelled anything I've ever
1: especially at 7 o'clock in the morning. Yes. That's where it's like maybe dinner time.
0: It's not egg forward. It's not cinnamon forward. I don't know. It's battery forward.
2: It's cod and curry and maybe some broccoli.
0: I never see what it is and I never see him take it in or put it
2: Why
0: in or
2: don't
0: out.
2: You? Have you been curious enough to like hover in the kitchen?
1: Oh, I've seen the contraptions. I've seen the Tupperware situation.
0: You have?
1: Oh, this stuff just caked on. There's a lot of work there.
2: Stained. Yes. It's the same
0: it's
2: Tupperware
0: so hard
2: every day.
0: Because, but here's the point. We're coworkers, right? Like, this is funny because he's going to have no idea that we're talking about this. We're coworkers, so you treat each other with respect like human beings should. So he has no idea that I come in every day and think he microwaved a battery. And I get so mad about it because, like, a sense of smell. So I actually, when you send this story about a detective being arrested for drawing a gun, I'm like, well, now we need to investigate the other side.
2: There's
0: here.
2: Some nuance here.
0: I'd like to come in and defend a little.
2: Right, I don't know whose side to take on this.
1: Tracy's like, what's the problem?
0: Does that work?
1: Feel good story of the week.
0: You don't know what to do because there's nothing you can do. There's nothing you can do. I can't go to their manager and then they're going to look at me like, get over it.
2: Do you think this guy learned his lesson? He got a gun drawn on him. Now, he wasn't shot and the guy was arrested for like, because you can't do that.
0: Right.
2: But do you think the next day he like paused? Maybe I shouldn't bring in my fish tomorrow. I don't know. Or did he do it? Did you do it?
0: I don't know.
2: You can't stop me. This is America. This is America.
0: Hey, Big Mike, when we're done talking, will you take this audio and will you send it to Mark Schlereth?
2: Yeah, that's one of the sports guys.
0: Over on the sports.
1: Oh, I'm going to make sure this is in the company-wide email.
0: Yes, you worked on like the O-line of the Broncos, but have you handled a Parker mom that smells something bad yet? Because that's going to be the scariest thing that you handle. The scariest thing that you have. Everybody has it. Kimberly, you've had it?
3: I think it was tuna.
2: That's the thing. You shouldn't be microwaving any of that at work.
0: No. And everybody knows that, right? It's just inherently insane person. So did you know who did it?
3: I didn't know.
2: Was it a one-off?
3: No, it happens frequently.
0: A repeat offender. Every single day. Kimberly, we're starting a support club. You and I are the first ones on it. And we'll get this detective.

0: Birthday bash, we've got your tickets, 98.5 KYG. Oh, give us like 2 minutes. I think it's really important when you work with people and you're close to people, you go out and you celebrate a little. And occasionally we go out for little brunches together.
1: Pancakes. It was Big Mike's birthday a couple weeks ago, and we celebrated at Snooze. Went to Snooze.
2: It was really good.
1: Delicious.
2: Thanks, guys.
0: It was super fun.
1: Did you like it? You enjoyed it?
3: It was good, yeah. It was really delicious.
1: Success. Had a great time.
0: It was a really great time.
1: Food was fantastic. No issues.
0: Let's talk about how we almost killed somebody by accident.
1: I said no issues.
0: That's where I was going with this whole thing. Sure, we can talk about pancakes all day long. But some of the best intentions we had, we almost wrecked a day. We're sitting there and celebrating your birthday, and they had over-ordered pancakes for us.
1: Well, we ordered a pancake for the table,
0: which
1: is what you do when you go to breakfast. We need really a pancake excited. For the
4: table. And naturally, because of how delightful we are, all the other employees wanted to get us pancakes, too.
0: Right, and so like we had a free pancake, so then we added another one. So now we're at 2 pancakes for the table, plus an order. Nobody's judging us right now.
1: We listen and we don't judge.
0: The orders come out and we're eating, and then all of a sudden, a miracle pancake comes
1: out. Another pancake comes out.
0: Oh, my God.
1: It's like the 3rd pancake for the table. This is before our main dishes come out. And we're like, let's not be pigs.
4: We know our limits.
1: Send this one back.
4: We know our limits.
0: No. Don't send it back, because now we've all had a little brunch on us and we're feeling good, right? And we see a young man in his cap and gown who had just graduated.
1: The family's got a big booth, probably maybe 20 of them. They're celebrating. They're having the time of their life.
0: And we say, no, thank you. There must have been a mistake. And then I can't remember which one of you said it.
1: One of us said, is it possible to send this pancake over to the graduate?
0: Send it to the graduate.
1: How nice is that?
0: Tell him it was from us. And I think Big Mike is like, tell him it's from the KYGO morning show. It's Tracy and Fizz. Wake the fun up every day. Like, you're the forever hype man, which was so nice.
1: I know.
0: And we're just thinking we're so funny and so awesome. And as we walk away, we're congratulating each other on being great.
1: The waitress is like, oh, that is a nice idea. Okay, I'll do that.
0: And she walks away and I go, what if he's got a peanut allergy?
1: Yeah. We start rolling through scenarios in our brains like,
0: this is a peanut butter pancake.
1: Peanut butter pancake.
4: Nuts for days.
1: Yeah, but, and I think my reply was, whatever. He's going to love this pancake and love us. Come over and shake our hand and be like,
4: take a selfie.
1: This made my graduation.
0: Swear to God, 20 seconds later, we watch the waitress go, oh, I'm sorry. And she pulls the pancake away, because not only was the peanut allergy there, it couldn't even be put down at the table.
1: No.
0: We picked one of the worst allergies ever, and we sent it over on it. And then I hope to God she didn't say, it's from the KYGO morning show. Wake the fun up. Tracy and Fizz.
4: And it was the graduate.
1: The graduate is the one with the nut. With the nut allergy, couldn't even be around it.
0: Couldn't pay the bill fast enough. We had to go. Like,
1: she couldn't walk that pancake faster away from that table. I've never.
4: And we didn't see her again for like 10 minutes. So it took us a long time to figure out why.
1: No. Like, why? Maybe just doesn't like that flavor. What's going on?
0: When we walked out of Snooze.
4: No eye contact.
0: We didn't look at anybody. We didn't look at each other. I think we just were like, happy birthday, Big Mike. And like, just left. That has haunted me. That will wake me up at 2 o'clock in the morning for the rest of my life, being like, my God.
1: That graduate's day could have taken a real serious turn. 303-713-0985, caller number 20. You're going to see Flatland Cavalry and Shane Smith and the Saints at our birthday bash next Saturday night at Fiddler's. Caller number 20. Good luck, KYG.

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2: Well, hello, Jeannie. How you doing this morning?
3: Hey, Jeannie.
4: Good, Tracy. How are you?
2: I'm good. I'm good. Thank you.
3: Who do you want to give me your questions today, Jeannie?
4: I'm going to pick Fizz today.
3: Okay, Jeannie. I'm going to give you 10 questions and 60 seconds to answer them. You got this. Get them all right. You're going to win $1,000. Just so you know, if you don't know the answer to something, say pass, okay? And I'll come back to it if there's time. The first answer you give me, that's the one I'm going to take, okay?
4: Okay.
3: Jeannie, your $1,000 minute starts now. Did Apple's first iPhone drop in the 90s, 2000s, or 2010s?
4: 2000s.
3: Does the game Monopoly have more or less than 20 property spaces on its board?
4: I would say more.
3: Which planet is known as third rock from the sun?
4: Third rock. The moon.
3: How many seconds is in 3 minutes?
4: 180.
3: Who wrote the famous 1845 narrative poem, The Raven?
4: Edgar Allan Poe.
3: Cassius Clay was the birth name of which legendary boxer?
4: Muhammad Ali.
3: Which state will you find Kennedy's Space Center?
4: Florida.
3: Who was the ancient Egyptian god of the underworld?
4: I don't know. Pass.
2: I would have accepted Jason Momoa. I would have accepted Aquaman. I didn't know that one. I had no idea that one.
3: Osiris.
2: You got one wrong, but otherwise you did pretty well. You got the moon wrong. It's actually Earth, third rock from the sun.
3: Welcome to Earth.
4: I used to watch that show.
2: Yes, yes. Otherwise, you were kind of rolling. If you go a little faster, that was the only one you missed.
3: Yeah, you killed it, Jeannie. Next time, you're winning.
4: All right. Next time, I will.
3: There you go. Have a great day.
4: You too. Bye.
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6: Sitting here stuck in traffic.
7: An earlier accident westbound I-76 at Highway 85 is still blocking two left lanes with delays back to Sable, adding a half hour to your drive. I-70 still a little slow between I-25 and Pena. I-25 remains heavy between I-225 and I-76, with a new accident northbound I-25 near I-70 in the left lane, slowing back to Broadway. 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

0: K-Y-G-O. It is Tracy and Fizz. A hot, windy day in Denver today. Get ready for it. There, the red flag warning and all that kind of stuff today for Denver. Like 40 mile an hour winds. Gross.
1: Yeah, be alert.
0: Gross. Fizz, this is all you. This is all you. And I saw this. It's encouraged you to go on practice dates to make sure you keep yourself sharp.
1: Yeah, you thought of me, huh?
0: I did.
1: What you thought?
0: I have hope.
1: You thought I would waste my time going out on practice dates. So...
0: Well,
1: when the real one happens, I'll be focused and my skills will be sharpened.
0: A couple of things I'd like from this. One, that yes, I did think of you because I think that you would benefit from this. And two, you just said when, not if the real one happens. So that's a tiny little step forward to you.
1: Well, I don't plan on dying alone.
0: I don't know with when. You. I don't know with you sometimes.
1: It is a when.
0: You talk a lot about Cheez-Its.
2: Yes.
0: And don't. He's got excited.
1: I've gotten better. I haven't had Cheez-Its in bag in months. It's been months.
0: We beg you
1: growing as a person.
0: To, like, go outside, right? And so going on practice dates is going to sharpen your skills. Would you do that?
1: No! It's a waste of time for me. This is so silly and dumb.
2: It's emotional cardio, they call it.
1: You want me to experience, what do you do for a living? Oh, what do you do for a living? Oh, that's so interesting. Where were you born? What's your family? You think I'm going to do that more than once?
0: God, when you just did that, you got bored with yourself.
1: Exactly.
0: You can't make that face on dates. You need this more than anybody.
2: That's the point of this. They're telling you to go on dates with people you're not even attracted to, so you can get your reps in.
1: That's not nice to the other person, though.
2: Well, don't tell them that part.
1: That's so mean.
0: Wait. Fizz's first date. I'm so sorry. Don't ever date anyone who listens to the show.
1: No.
0: But I mean, honestly, this has been happening forever. They just put a name on it, saying it's emotional cardio.
1: Emotional cardio.
0: They're just slapping a name on this. People do this all of the time. We did this before we were in serious relationships. You go on dates just to, like, maybe, I don't know, see what's going on. You never did that?
1: Oh yeah. Yeah, but
0: do it again.
1: So, like, if it's going to be, like, a serious date, like, if I really like this person, I'm going to be nervous, right?
2: Mm-hmm.
1: Because that's what you do on a first and second date. You're going to sit there, you're going to be nervous. What to say? I'm going to say something dumb. Yeah. So,
0: well, yeah,
1: I understand where this generation wants to get the practice in. It just feels like real waste of time for me and money. I don't have the money to do that. You think I'm going out on practice dates, spending money doing that?
0: Your practice or your emotional cardio is going to be like, pick up the phone like we used to do.
1: Yeah.
0: Let's just have a nice conversation mm-hmm. before I invest in you.
1: That doesn't cost money.
2: The good news about practice dates is you can actually offer that they pay. You're not worried about second dates.
1: That's true.
0: Maybe that's your out. You got this and then walk away?
2: Havsies, right?
1: Not havsies.
2: Havsies, right?
1: No, you got this?
2: What if she says yes?
0: Again, if Fizz ever asks you to pay, I'm sorry. You're really, you're beautiful.
1: Right.
0: You are.
1: You're just there for a test.
0: I think we just start with even like, just like practice friends.
2: Yes. That'd be good.
0: Practice communications.
1: Hey!

0: say so. Denver is number one for new country, 98.5 KYGO. It is Tracy and Fizz. Okay, we've got tickets to see Miranda Lambert coming up.
1: It's going to be a fun event up in Fort Collins. Tickets, we'll hook up about 9:40. 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

0: you can see him sing that next Saturday, KYGO's birthday bash. 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Shaboozy on that song. He's like Kevin Powers, kind of the man.
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0: It's so good.
1: 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We're going to sway a little bit. 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
1: 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The song already going to be, I mean, it's going to be bigger than the movie.
2: 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It really is. We'll hook it with tickets to a screening tomorrow morning, but this is the new Taylor Swift, I Knew It, I Knew You.

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0: Denver's number one for new country, 98.5 KYGO. It is Tracy and Fizz. We got Big Dumb Post Show on the mind. We do that every day. After our show, we go over live on YouTube. Big Dumb Post Show, really, because we couldn't think of another name.
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0: I think that's how it came up, too. Like, we got to think of a Big Dumb Name for this thing. I don't know. 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
1: It lives it really up to is. It. 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
1: Yes, yes. Have a great rest of your day. It's going to be hot and windy this

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Hello and happy Tuesday. I'm Kathy J. Did you have a chance to go out and see any of the storm last night out in the sky? My husband and I, after we put the kids to bed, we went out, sat on the back porch, and watched the sky on the eastern plains. The lightning just going through the clouds. It's so cool, so scary, but I loved it. And I just was like, it's just, it almost looked like Zeus was up there fighting with his lightning bolts.

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1: The Toy Story Taylor Swift collab is huge. 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

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Hello, I am Kathy J. Hope you're having a good Tuesday, easing on into the work week of another summer. We're trying to get through. The 4th of July is right around the corner. And this is such sad news. A whole truck full of fireworks recently exploded in Tennessee. It hurts my heart. I am a firework baby. I am a 4th of July girl. So coming up, I'm going to tell you what happened to the truck and what I think is going to happen to our 4th of July futures.

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Hello, it's Kathy J here. You're listening for your chance to be caller 20 and win my pair of tickets to be on the lawn for KYGO's birthday bash happening on Saturday, June 20th. Sometime this hour, I'll be asking for caller 20. You know, my birthday is also coming up, the 4th of July. It's my birthday because I'm proud to be an American. But if you didn't hear, all the fireworks, you know, there's always a ban. There was just a whole truckload of fireworks that caught fire. They're not good for the environment. So I know in the future, mark my words, all of our fireworks shows are going to be drone shows. You know it. I mean, if you've seen the drone shows that they have over the harbor in New York City, they're incredible. It's incredible what drones can do. I just saw Skeletor and He-Man fighting up in the universe, in the sky, with all drones. I mean, they're pretty amazing. So mark my words, and you probably can figure it out. Drones are going to be the future.

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It's Kathy J here. Thank you to everyone that's listening to KYGO throughout the day. KYGO has lifers. I love the fact that every time I have a winner, you know how to say 98.5 KYGO every single time. Y'all get it right. It's my favorite. So coming up is going to be another person's chance to say it. 98.5 KYGO. So keep listening for your chance to snag my tickets to the birthday bash coming up before the end of the hour.

0: 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Hello, it's Kathy J here. Would you like to go to our birthday bash? We would love to have you. The more the merrier. Right now, if you're caller 20, 303-713-0985, I'm going to give you a pair of lawn tickets. You'll be in the house with us on June 20th. One more time, just be caller 20 right now at 303-713-0985. Don't worry, I got this.
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6: Dan, I'm not looking to get rich, but I'm not sure what to do. It's something we hear a lot at 303 Law 4040 from people. They've been hurt. They just don't know what to do next. Should they talk to the insurance company? Who's going to pay their medical bills? What if they have to miss work? They don't want to call a lawyer, and they certainly don't want to sue anyone, but they just don't know what to do. Here, take one of our small town clients. He was seriously hurt on his neighbor's property. Tough as nails, salt of the earth guy, and all he was looking to do was the right thing. He said, Dan, I have to live in this town, and I want to be able to hold my head up high when I walk down the street. So if you're talking about suing my neighbor, I'm not interested. I explained that we probably wouldn't have to sue anybody and we certainly weren't going to hurt his neighbor. In the end, we got him $1.5 million and he could still hold his head up high in that small town. If you've been hurt, you don't have to feel guilty for calling 303 Law 4040. 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
1: Come on. Can't you hear all of us that singing that together for KYGO's birthday bash? Congratulations to Ron. He just picked up a pair of tickets to be up on the lawn for our 46th party, celebrating our birthday on Saturday, June 20th with Flatland Cavalry, Shane Smith and the Saints, so many more. So please make sure you get your tickets. Be there in the house with us. And of course, your next chance to win tickets to the birthday bash is coming up after 12. Now, coming up, can we talk about Farmer Wants a Wife? Anybody else out there, you know, watching that? Farmer Wants a Wife? Come on. 303-713-0985. Tonight's the finale. Well, I'm going to talk about it coming up.

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Hello, it's Kathy J here. Do you watch Farmer Wants a Wife? Tonight is the finale. My daughters and I are invested. I don't watch too many shows, but for some reason, Farmer Wants a Wife is one of my shows. And tonight is the end. Each farmer, there's three farmers. They each are down to two girls. And it's so funny because they each have two very similar, but you know, two different, like two totally different types of girls. So coming up, I'm going to tell you how the farmers usually end up choosing their wives. I will tell you, it happens every time. It's probably going to happen tonight on the finale. Just

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Hello, it's Kathy J here. Tonight is the season finale of Farmer Wants a Wife. It's a reality show. These three farmers have been, three good-looking farmers, have been dating these women for the past couple weeks, and tonight they're down to two. And it's so funny because every season of Farmer Wants a Wife, my daughters and I always pointed out, they choose two. There's always the one, and she's the classic beauty, the one that's kind, that you would definitely want to start a family with. She knows how to cook, like everything about her is amazing, almost too perfect. There's always that one that makes it to the finale. And then there's the other girl, the wild child, the forever wild, runs with the wind. And I just love it every time because the family always wants the safe girl. And the farmers, I mean, they like a little bit of a challenge. They always choose the wild girl. So I'm betting tonight for the wild girls. My money's on them.

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Yes, I've been Rocky Mountain Low and Rocky Mountain High. 98.5 KYGO. Hello and happy Tuesday. It's Kathy J here. Would you like to go and see Miranda Lambert? Guess what? I got a pair of tickets to PBR Bulls and Beats and Miranda Lambert at the Canvas Stadium Sunday, July 12th. Wow, that's going to be an amazing weekend. So just keep listening. I'm not doing it right now, but sometime this hour, your chance to be caller 20 and snag those tickets. 303-713-0985. One more time. 303-713-0985. When I tell you to call, be caller 20. Your chance coming up in three songs.

so funny. I drive a Dodge Dakota, but whatever, whatever. 98.5 KYGO. Hello, it's Kathy J here. You have patiently been waiting for a chance to win this amazing pair of tickets for you to go to the PBR Bulls and Beats, and you get to go see a concert with Miranda Lambert. Now, the competition, it's like a head-to-head team-based tournament. It's 9 rodeo disciplines with bareback riding, saddle bronc riding, bull riding. I mean, it's everything. And then it closes out with like the most decorated award-winning country artist. Like, so come on. If you would like to win these tickets to go and see Miranda Lambert and this rodeo, please, I'm looking for caller 20 right now. 303-713-0985. I'm going to give it to you one more time and good luck. 303-713-0985.

0: 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Hello, it's Kathy J here. Congratulations to Eva. She picked up my pair of tickets to go and enjoy the PBR events as well as a concert with Miranda Lambert. This is such a hot ticket. I don't want you to miss your next chance to get it. Your next opportunity is going to be coming up right after 1 o'clock. So just keep it right here with us.
1: 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This is Casey Musgraves. And here's my new single. 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

Gosh, how many people have gotten married to that song, including my sister-in-law, Janessa. Hello, I love you. Hello, it's Kathy J here on 98.5 KYGO. Hope you're having a fantastic day. I'm going to get you through the lunch hour. Coming up sometime this hour, your chance to win a pair of lawn tickets to our birthday bash.

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Happy Tuesday. Today's Tuesday, right? I always forget everything. Oh my goodness. Hello, I'm Kathy J. I'll be filling in for Sheena for the next couple of days. I hope you're having a great one. So isn't it great when food gets delivered to the station? Wayback Burgers dropped off some burgers. Actually, I'm sorry. They didn't drop off burgers. They're actually here cooking in the kitchen, like brought the fryers in and everything. So all of the radio stations, they smell like just fried onion rings, fried tots, fried cheese curds. I mean, it's good. It's a good problem to have, trust me. And it's so funny because she handed me her flyer for Wayback Burgers, and there's a 9 burger patty. Like, could you do that? 9 burgers, 9 slices of cheese, $2.

98.5 KYGO. Hello, I'm Kathy J, filling in for Sheena for the next couple days. And it's a real honor to be here with you, hanging out, enjoying all this great music. I started my radio career way back in the day, right here with 98.5. I was an intern, and I loved it. Got to do concerts, got to do everything. So the other night, my mother was like, is Birthday Bash the one where you ripped your jeans in front of George Strait? And I was like, no, that was just another concert. Which I completely blocked out that memory. So coming up, I might as well share it. The time that I ripped my jeans in front of George Strait.

98.5 KYGO. It's Kathy J here. Hope you're having a great day. So when I met George Strait, my entire backside was feeling the breeze. This is what happened. I started my career right here on KYGO in the promotions department. Such an honor to be here on the radio with you all these years later. And so there I was. I'm doing concerts. I'm putting up banners, and it's George Strait's concert. And my mother is there in the audience, and KYGO was like, would you like to meet George Strait as a little reward for your hard work? So I get my mother backstage and we're in line to meet him, and they have me do something, and I'm bending down and I literally got my pants ripped. They caught on some sort of electrical box and ripped my whole backside out. Like my jeans, I was exposed. My mother had to walk behind me in the line. We stood right there, took our picture with George Strait. I was totally composed. Everything was fine. But every time I look at that photo, that's all I think about is that cool breeze going up my backside.

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Hello, it's Kathy J. Would you like to go to our birthday bash? Come celebrate with us. Happy birthday to us. Win a pair of lawn tickets and be caller 20 right now. 303-713-0985. 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Come on, let's do this. 303-713-0985. Looking for caller 20. Good luck.

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0: 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Linnell, do you want to celebrate our birthday with us?
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0: Wonderful. Congratulations, Linnell. You are caller 20.
1: Yay, thank you.
0: Yes, Flatland Calvary, Shane Smith and the Saints, Kevin Powers. It's going to be a beautiful night.
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Hello, it's Kathy J here. My daughter is at work with me today, and I keep finding candy wrappers everywhere. I'm like, what is happening? Did you attack a vending machine without my credit card? Like, I don't know where she's getting the money. I don't know where she's getting the candy. I don't know what's happening. While I'm here in the studio, she

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98.5 KYGO. Hello, it's Kathy J here. I was wondering earlier why my left leg was hurting because I just had this pain in it and I'm like, oh my gosh, I'm getting older. I got to get it looked at. What's going wrong? I need to stretch it more. Well, I totally forgot that I've been driving my Dodge Dakota, my dad's truck lately. I call him Bob. I've been driving him lately and he's a six speed stick shift, and it's probably I'm getting muscle again in my left leg. That's probably the pain that I'm feeling. I'm using my left calf for once.

98.5 KYGO. Hello, it's Kathy J here. Thank you to everyone that is saying hello on the text line. There's some of you, like the ladies, Nikki, and the ladies over there at Welzick Heating and Air in Longmont. Thanks for listening. They will also be watching Farmer Wants a Wife tonight, so we've been talking on the text line about that. You're also patiently waiting for a chance for you to win my pair of tickets to the PBR Bulls and Beats featuring Miranda Lambert. That opportunity is going to happen sometime this hour. You know what? I'm just going to tell you. How about two songs? In two songs, I'll be looking for caller 20 to win these amazing tickets to go to the rodeo and see Miranda Lambert.

0: Know you, everything about you makes me want you. Want you, know what you're doing, baby, don't you? Don't you?
1: Yeah, sometimes I know what I'm doing. 98.5 KYGO. Hello, it's Kathy J here. Would you like to go to the rodeo? I got a pair of tickets to the PBR Bulls and Beats Rodeo. And after the final ride, there's going to be a concert with Miranda Lambert, the most awarded artist in the Academy of Country Music history. Oh my gosh, if you would like to go to this amazing events, I'm looking for caller 20. Let's do it right now. 303-713-0985. It's going to be an amazing event happening. It's all going down this weekend. You got to be caller 20. Get these tickets. 303-713-0985.

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I love that video. I love how it ends with Miranda Lambert. 98.5 KYGO. Hello, it's Kathy J here. Speaking of Miranda Lambert, congratulations to Shannon. She just won my tickets to go up and enjoy the rodeo and enjoy that concert with Miranda Lambert. It is happening this weekend. 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I'm about to get out the door. I hope you have a fantastic rest of your day, and I look forward to talking to you the next time.

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Big Mike on this Tuesday. 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

What's better than a Miranda Lambert concert? Miranda and PBR Bull Riding. 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

Live KYGO, it is Big Mike. Shout out to the ladies of country just killing it right now. If you haven't heard Kacey Musgraves' new album, Middle of Nowhere, it is so solid. And this is definitely my favorite song on the album. This is called Dry Spell.

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1: 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Your boy, Big Mike. Man, I'm a movie buff. I love movies. I love sci-fi movies. Steven Spielberg's new Disclosure Day comes out this weekend. Got a chance to check it out last night. I got to tell you, man, if you like alien movies and UFOs and all that, you definitely got to check it out. Steven Spielberg did his thing.

movies. I love sci-fi movies. Steven Spielberg's new Disclosure Day comes out this weekend. 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I gotta tell you, man, if you like alien movies and UFOs and all that, you definitely gotta check it out. Steven Spielberg did his thing.

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1: Sitting here stuck in traffic.
2: Roadways are mostly calm here. We have the usual busy spots. We do have a stall here on I-25 southbound at Orchard that's blocking the left lane. It's causing some slowing back to Bellevue. It's about a 2 or 3 minute delay. And it's pretty busy going through the northbound side of I-25 through the DTC. Also, northbound I-25, pretty jammed up between Downing and Spear. And I-270 is clogged up as well in the usual spot, westbound between Quebec and Vasquez. 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I'm Mike Spataro with traffic on 98.5.
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Denver's number one for new country, 98.5 KYGO. It's your boy, Big Mike. Oh, it is PBR's, a pro rodeo, bowls of beats. Randall Lambert going to be at Canvas Stadium. 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

Denver's number one for New Country 98.5 KYGO. What a difference 24 hours makes. Yesterday, the rain, the hail, the tornado sirens when there wasn't a tornado. They determined it was human error that caused a Denver tornado siren to go off yesterday, just about 24 hours ago. Yeah, let's make sure we don't do that again.

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1: 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We're getting the candles ready right now, because next Saturday, KYGO's birthday bash with Flatland Calvary. Shane Smith and the Saints is going down. 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

0: 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It is Big Mike. Earlier today, it was announced this guy, Jordan Davis, is going to be joining the Colorado State Fair. A lot of big shows going on this summer. 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

Denver's number one for new country, 98.5 KYGO. It's Big Mike. If you've never seen KYGO's birthday bash, this is the year you're going to want to do it, because it's going to be a blast with Flatland Calvary, Shane Smith, and the Saints. And this is Father's Day weekend, a great gift for your dad or a father in your life. 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

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And if you haven't been there, you know how we celebrate for our birthday. We want you to celebrate with us next Saturday. Checking out Flatland Calvary, Shane Smith and the Saints. What we need is caller number 20 right now. 303-713-0985. We got your hookup right now.

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2: Sitting here stuck in traffic.
3: Got a crasher on Kipling on the southbound side right at 285. It's causing some backups to Morrison. It's about a 2 or 3 minute delay through there. It is looking better. It was much worse earlier. Other than that, though, really not seeing any other issues out of the ordinary. I-25 pretty clogged up northbound between Downing and Spear and southbound between Santa Fe and Hamden. Also, got some heavy traffic here on I-270 westbound between Quebec and Vasquez. This report is sponsored by Colorado State Patrol. The average cost of a first-time DUI in Colorado is over $13,000, and a conviction gives you a criminal record. Make a plan for a sober ride before the party begins. Don't underestimate impairment. I'm Mike Spataro with traffic on 98.5 KYG.
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Denver's number one for new country, 98.5 KY, Joe's Big Mike. I know a lot of you are already on your way home. Not a lot of you are getting ready to go home. While you're going home, you might as well win some free tickets. It's going down. Miranda Lambert, PBR Bowls and Beats, is going down to Canvas Stadium July 12th. I've got free tickets in just about 15 minutes, kicking off at 5 o'clock.

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0: It's Boy Big Mike. You're on your way home, probably feeling like, you know what, make all this traffic better. Winning some tickets to Miranda Lambert at PBR Bowls and Beats July 12th. I need caller 20 right now. 303-713-0985.

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Yeah, I've been to many offices, and sometimes the soundtrack's not that good. 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After.

Casey Musgraves right there with Mexico Honey. Denver's number one for new country, 98.5 KYGO. Her new album called Middle of Nowhere. Such a solid album. Women of country definitely have been taking over last year, this year, continuing to kill.

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1: Sitting here stuck in traffic.
2: We've got the usual busy spots for the most part here on the afternoon drive. There is a crash off on the right shoulder, I-70 eastbound after Havana. It was blocking that left mainline lane, but it's been moved to the right shoulder. Still seeing some slowing back to Monaco with about a 4 or 5 minute delay. I-270 westbound is clogged up between Quebec and Vasquez, and I-25, very heavy traffic in both directions going through the DTC. This report is sponsored by the Colorado Renaissance Festival. Return to the magic and mystique. The Colorado Renaissance Festival in Larkspur opening this weekend, June 13th and 14th. Enjoy the fantasy, the Colorado Renaissance Festival. I'm Mike Spataro with traffic on 98.5 KY.
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9: 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From the 9 News Weather Center, here's a look at Denver's forecast.

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Another trip around the sun next Saturday at Fiddler's Green with Flatland Calvary. 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
2: Sitting here stuck in traffic.
3: Roadways are looking still pretty busy here on the evening drive. I-25, pretty heavy traffic in both directions going through the DTC. Also, a lot of slowing northbound between about University and Spear. I-270 is really clogged up westbound between Quebec and Vasquez. And down in Castle Rock, there's a crash I-25 northbound approaching Highway 85. It's blocking the right lane. 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I'm Mike Spataro with traffic on 98.5 KYGO.
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